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1: Jaffa cakes are cakes, but some people still don't get it. 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
6: The top stories this hour. Andy Burnham's announced an £8.4 billion investment in the UK's nuclear submarine programme. The government says it will support 22,000 apprenticeships by 2025 and tens of thousands of jobs across the country. It will help deliver the next phase of the Dreadnought-class submarines built in Barrow in Furness. Defence Secretary Wes Streeting spoke earlier this month about the Prime Minister's aims for defence spending.
7: The Prime Minister has spoken passionately about his ambition to reindustrialise Britain. Defence is at the forefront of that mission.
6: The body of a Scottish woman has been found inside a suitcase in an abandoned building in Athens in Greece. Authorities say the victim, who's being named only as Elizabeth, was identified by fingerprint data. And FIFA President Gianni Infantino says plans to sell off stakes in its football competitions, including the World Cup, is an opportunity, not an obligation. UEFA Nations will attend an emergency meeting today after the proposal caused a lot of opposition.
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6: A mix of sunshine and showers across the UK today. Highs in the south at around 28 degrees Celsius. That's the latest. I'm Becky Cahill.
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10: How you doing this morning? It is David Andrews with you, kicking off your Thursday morning with an amazing variety of 60s favourites. Four Seasons on the way, and here she comes, one of the greats, Dusty, on Nation 60s.

Nation 60s, it's David with you and Frankie Valli and the Four Seasons. Walk Like a Man. Let's kick off your Thursday with a terrific selection of 60s favourites. The Man in Black on the way after Bob.

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1: Well, my daddy left home when I was 3, and he didn't leave much to Ma and me. Just this old guitar and an empty bottle of booze. 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Well, he must have thought that it was quite a joke, and it got a lot of laughs from lots of folks. 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Some gal would giggle and I'd get red, and some guy'd laugh and I'd bust his head. 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

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I tell you, I fought tougher men, but I really can't remember when. He kicked like a mule and he bit like a crocodile. I heard him laugh and then I heard him cussing. He went for his gun and I pulled mine first. He stood there looking at me and I saw him smile. And he said, son, this world is rough, and if a man's gonna make it, he's gotta be tough. And I know I wouldn't be there to help you along. So I give you that name and I said goodbye. I knew you'd have to get tough or die. And it's that name that helped to make you strong. Yeah. He said, now you just fought one hell of a fight, and I know you hate me and you got the right to kill me now, and I wouldn't blame you if you do. But you ought to thank me before I die for the gravel in your guts and the spit in the eye, cause I'm the that named you Sue. Yeah, what could I do? What could I do?

0: 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I still ain't that man.
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0: What a song. The Zombies on Nation 60s, Colin Blunstone and Rod Argent with the band who all met in St. Albans in 1962. And She's Not There was also a massive hit for Santana. Let's get on one of the best tracks from the Kinks very soon. And how about Shocking Blue this morning on Nation 60s?
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Nation 60s for Thursday morning. Hooray. Friday is getting closer. Another weekend coming round and we're all set for a lovely Thursday. One of the best LA 60s bands on the way. How about the Rolling Stones as well? And from Liverpool, a top three hit in 64, the Swinging Blue Jeans on Nation 60s.

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1: You're not going to believe it. 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
1: Right? Seriously, he's blown it now.
3: Don't worry, that's not real-life drama unfolding on the train. 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

Such an amazing track. Nation 60s at 6:35 with the Rolling Stones from the album Aftermath, Under My Thumb. And Mick Jagger was celebrating his 83rd birthday last Sunday with fiancée Melanie and their 9-year-old son Devereaux. And the picture looks like they're on a beautiful beach somewhere tropical. Looks like somewhere expensive. Fifth Dimension on the way. Here's Eamon Corner on Nation 60s. Good morning.

0: Mate in 60s with Chris Andrews, Yesterday Man at 6:43, and it's David with you. We're all set for a lovely July day ahead, 27 for London, 26 for Cardiff and South Wales and the West Country, feeling cooler and fresher in Manchester, 20 degrees. A couple of the all-time greats lined up, and Elvis fans, you better get ready. He's next on Nation 60s.
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13: Top stories this hour. Andy Burnham says investment in new nuclear submarines will help keep the country safe, as well as protecting jobs and driving apprenticeships. The Prime Minister's confirmed £8.4 billion of spending to get the new HMS Dreadnought ready for service. The body of a Scottish woman has been found in a suitcase in Greece. Authorities in Athens say the remains were in an abandoned building. Another UK wildfire has broken out, this time on the Suffolk coast. It's as more than half of England's officially in drought. We've been speaking to climate researcher Professor Mary Gajan.
14: Our climate is more extreme, more intense, it is drier and it's hotter. That means more of the kind of extreme weather that makes for a longer fire season, and that means more fires in different kinds of environments, and they are bigger, they're more intense, and they're harder for firefighters and land managers to look after.
13: And European nations will get together today for an emergency UEFA meeting to discuss FIFA's plans to sell stakes in its competitions. The English FA has called the idea of private investors being involved deeply concerning.
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13: A mix of sunshine and showers across the UK today. Highs in the south at around 28 degrees Celsius. That's the latest. I'm Becky Carhill.
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16: Hey, it is Thursday morning at just after 7 o'clock, and it's David here playing those 60s favourites we just love with Crosby, Stills and Nash on Nation 60s.

Nation 60s with the Drifters. Come on over to my place. The party's starting right now with these amazing 60s favourites for you on a Thursday morning. We're doing some California dreaming very soon, but here is the man with the golden voice, Matt Monroe, on Nation 60s.

0: Nation 60s, classic track from the Mamas and Papas, who were California dreaming living in New York, so they moved to LA in 1965. How are you? Welcome to Thursday. Hey, the weekend is getting closer, thank goodness, and it's looking pretty good weather-wise as we head into August. We've got the Fabulous Four tops lined up, and from Detroit, Jackie Wilson is next on Nation 60s.
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Nation 60s, 7:23 Thursday morning. David Andrews here. A song originally recorded by the Beatles, written by John Lennon and Paul McCartney from the album Revolver. Cliff Bennett and the Rebel Rousers took it into the top 10 in 1966. Lou Christie's on the way. Here come the Beach Boys. Then I Kissed Her on Nation 60s.

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0: 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Nation 60s, David Andrews with you, walking right back to the 60s with the Everlys soon and Cliff at Eurovision in 68. Now, tomorrow, somebody will win £500,000 on Make Me a Winner. 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

0: Nation 60s, the amazing voice of Marvin Gaye, too busy thinking about my baby. How you doing for Thursday? It's David Andrews with you, playing those all-time favourites from the 60s, the tracks that maybe you grew up listening to, or maybe you're much younger than that and you just love that retro feel. Fleetwood Mac with a classic track from those Peter Green days lined up soon, and the Monkees on the Last Train here on Nation 60s.
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1860s, Cat Stevens, who lives in Dubai these days, but I interviewed him a few years ago and he was terrific. He told me he has such fond memories of living in London in the 1960s. His parents owned a restaurant in Shaftesbury Avenue and he was going out on tour in 67 with Engelbert and Jimi Hendrix, all in the same show. Let's get the Doors on after the DC5 on Nation

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13: The top stories this hour. Andy Burnham's announced an £8.4 billion investment in the UK's nuclear submarine programme. The government says it will support 22,000 apprenticeships by 2035 and tens of thousands of jobs across the country. It'll help deliver the next phase of the Dreadnought-class submarines built in Cumbria. The body of a Scottish woman's been found inside a suitcase in an abandoned building in Athens. Greek authorities, Interpol and Police Scotland are now working together to establish the circumstances surrounding her death. Around 200 caravans at a holiday park have been evacuated as crews battle a wildfire on the Suffolk coast. Half of England has been declared in drought. And we've been having a little catch-up with Mr. Tom Holland, who was in London last night for the UK premiere of his latest Spider-Man movie, Brand New Day.
14: I'm so lucky to get to do what I do for a living, that the moment that this starts feeling like work, I'm doing something wrong. You know, being here today in my home city, celebrating a movie that I've been working on for 3 years, in a character that I've been working with for 10 years, is such a blessing.
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13: A mix of sunshine and showers across the UK today. Highs in the south at around 28 degrees Celsius. That's the latest. I'm Becky Cahill.
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15: Hey, it's David Andrews with you for Thursday. Just after 8 o'clock, let's play one of the greatest summer songs ever after Billy Jay and the Dakotas on Nation 60s. You'll never

Such a great summer song from New York, The Lovin' Spoonful. Summer in the City from 1966. How you doing? Let's get some Elvis on for you soon. And a number one from the Kinks. Tired of Waiting for You on Nation 60s.

0: Nation 60s, the amazing voice of Nina Simone, feeling good on a Thursday morning. You'll be feeling good if you win that Make Me a Winner £500,000 jackpot tomorrow afternoon. Give you all the details and make sure you get your name in the draw in around about 20 minutes time. Elvis Presley on the way, plus Joe South, Games People Play. Remember that? You can hear it next on Nation 60s.
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Nation 60s at 8:22. Simon and Garfunkel, Cecilia. How are you this morning? What a hot one in London yesterday. Goodness, it was 33 degrees, slightly cooler, but still a lovely July day ahead. 27 for London, 26 if you're in South Wales and the West Country. Cooler and fresher in the north of England, 20 degrees in Manchester, with the big spender herself on the way. And here's

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Wouldn't you like to have fun, fun, fun? How's about a few laughs, laughs? 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

0: Nation 60s from Manchester, the Hollies with Jennifer Eccles. Hope you're okay this morning. It's David here, lining up one of the best songs from the Manfreds. And how about the crazy world of Arthur Brown? Make me a
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0: 8:35, it's David with you now. Tomorrow, somebody is going to win £500,000 on Make Me a Winner. Last Friday, it was Sharon from Northwich who won the jackpot, and she's all set to fly to Australia to visit her nephew. Now, tomorrow, it could be you jumping around and winning that mind-blowing £500,000. 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And then all you need to do is answer our call. Do that. And £500,000 will be yours, paid straight into your account after the call. 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

0: Nation 60's Peter Noon, who lives in beautiful Santa Barbara, California these days, Herman's Hermits and Silhouettes. Let's play the Australian group from Melbourne with Judith Durham as their lead singer. A song we'll play for Angela in Chelsea Harbour this morning and the Brooklyn boy Neil Sedaka in just a mo on Nation 60's.
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Nation 60s. What a Motown anthem from the fabulous Four Tops. Reach out and I'll be there. It's David Andrews playing the best variety of 60s favourites. And it's another sleepy, dusty Delta day in Mississippi, where that Tallahatchie Bridge is still standing. Here's Bobby Gentry's Ode to Billy Joe on Nation 60s.

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10: The top stories this hour. The Prime Minister will announce an £8.4 billion investment in the next generation of nuclear submarines later. Andy Burnham claims they'll help protect Britain for decades and support 47,000 jobs and apprenticeships. He's visiting Barrow-in-Furness, a town in Cumbria dominated by BAE Systems, where its submarine facility is the main employer. Defence Secretary Wes Streeting tells us it's an exciting day.
11: Building our defence, reindustrialising Britain and new apprenticeships, not just here in Barrow, but across the length and breadth of the country.
10: The body of a Scottish woman's been found in a suitcase in Greece. Authorities in Athens say the remains were in an abandoned building. A major incident's been declared on the Suffolk coast after a large wildfire broke out. It's as half of England's now said to be in drought. And we end with some breaking news. We've just heard Eddie Howe has left his role as Newcastle United's head coach after nearly 5 years in charge.
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10: A mix of sunshine and showers across the UK today. Highs in the south at around 28 degrees Celsius. That's the latest. I'm Becky Cahill.
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13: Happy Thursday. David Andrews with you at just after 9 o'clock. The legendary Jimmy on the way after Small Faces on Nation 60s.

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1: Nation 60s, what a song from the legendary Ray Charles. Hit the road, Jack. Hey, let's get the Yardbirds on in just a moment after the song that kicked it all off for Georgie Fame, a number one from 19. 19-

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Nation 60s with Heinz paying tribute and remembering Eddie Cochran. Hope you're okay this Thursday morning. We're going to play our number ones game. We call it Looking Out for Number One. In four songs time, play along this morning. But first, we've got the Sunshine Superman himself after a brilliant track from Frankie Valli on Nation 60s.

0: such a beautiful song. Nation 60s. Check out those harmonies from the Everlys on Crying in the Rain. How you doing? It's David Andrews here. Come on, play along with our number ones game for Thursday. Looking out for number one. Five songs are on the way, but which song is the number one hit? And we'll kick things off with the Tremolos next on Nation 60s.
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5: Good morning, it's David Andrews with you. We have five songs, but which song is the number one hit? Let's get started on our number ones game this morning. Brian Paul and the Tremolos on.

Such a great song. Bee Gees, Massachusetts from 67 on Nation 60's number ones game. We call it looking out for number one. You get five songs, but which one song is the number one? Could it be the Beach Boys? Fun, Fun, Fun is on Nation 60's.

0: Nation 60s with Cupid's inspiration on the number ones game. We call it looking out for number one. So we played the five songs. Which song was the number one? Do you think you know? We started with Brian Poole and the Tremolos, Someone, Someone. That made it to number two. Velvalettes on Motown, He Was Really Saying Something. We played the Bee Gees, Massachusetts. Beach Boys, Fun, Fun, Fun from 64. And then Yesterday Has Gone from Cupid's Inspiration. The number one was from the Bee Gees. You got it right if you said Massachusetts. It hit the top spot in September 1967. Hey, it might be Thursday morning, but it's Ruby Tuesday in just a mo on Nation 60s.
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Nation 60s with Unit 4 Plus 2, Concrete and Clay. Hey, it's 10 minutes before 10 o'clock. Here come the easy beats. Yes, we've got Friday on our mind, all right. Nation 60s. Monday.

Nation 60s with the song that kicked it all off for Tom. It's Not Unusual. Now you have yourself a really good Thursday. I'm David Andrews and Tony will kick off your 60s workday after 10 o'clock. Then Phil Hoyle's through the afternoon and Dino for your Thursday evening. Let's play some Diana and the Supremes, shall we? After a Roy Orbison number one here on Nation 60s.

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10: The top stories this hour. Prime Minister Andy Burnham has committed billions of pounds to the UK's new nuclear submarine programme, saying it will boost jobs and apprenticeships. The money will help get the new HMS Dreadnought ready for service. A holiday park and multiple homes have been evacuated as a wildfire burns on the Suffolk coast. It's as more than half of England remains officially in drought. Just weeks before the start of the new Premier League season, Newcastle have parted company with boss Eddie Howe, the head coach. Has been in charge there for 5 years. He spoke of his love for the club just last night after a friendly defeat to Bristol City. And we've been having a little catch-up with Mr. Tom Holland, who was in London last night for the UK premiere of his latest Spider-Man movie, Brand New Day.
11: I'm so lucky to get to do what I do for a living, that the moment that this starts feeling like work, I'm doing something wrong. You know, being here today in my home city, celebrating a movie that I've been working on for 3 years, in a character that I've been working with for 10 years, is such a blessing.
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10: A mix of sunshine and showers across the UK today. Highs in the south at around 28 degrees Celsius. That's the latest. I'm Becky Cahill.
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1: 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That's just 75p per tin. 400 grams of Napolina chopped tomatoes. Was £1, now 75p. And Curry King pot noodle. 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
14: The top stories this hour. Nearly 3,000 excess deaths were recorded in England in May and June because of the hot weather. UK health authorities say the figures doubled from last year. Authorities say there's no current risk to the Sizewell B nuclear plant in Suffolk, despite a major wildfire burning just a couple of miles away. A holiday park's been evacuated as dozens of firefighters tackle the flames at Dunwich Heath. The Prime Minister will announce an £8.4 billion investment in the next generation of nuclear submarines later. Andy Burnham claims they'll help protect Britain for decades and support 47,000 jobs and apprenticeships. He's visiting Barrow-in-Furness, a town in Cumbria dominated by BAE Systems, where its submarine facility is the main employer. Defence Secretary Wes Streeting tells us it's an exciting day.
15: Building our defence, reindustrialising
9: Britain and new apprenticeships, not just here in Barrow, but across the length and breadth of the country.
14: And Eddie Howe's quit as Newcastle United boss. He'd been in charge at the club for nearly 5 years.
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16: A mix of sunshine and showers across the UK today. Highs in the south at around 28 degrees Celsius. That's the latest. I'm Becky Cahill.
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17: Sandy Shaw and Elvis soon. Here's Gary Puckett, the Union Cap. This is Nation 60s. Yeah.

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3: The top stories this hour. UK health authorities say almost 3,000 deaths in England during the heat waves in May and June are linked to the extreme hot weather. Temperatures hit 38 degrees Celsius last month. Smoke's continuing to rise from woodland that's been burning on the Suffolk coast overnight. A holiday park and homes in the Dunwich Heath area have been evacuated, though fire chiefs say there's no risk to the nearby Sizewell B nuclear power station. Andy Burnham says security is about who builds it as he prepares to announce £8.4 billion of spending towards nuclear submarines. The Prime Minister wants the first Dreadnought-class vessels, which are being made in Cumbria, ready for use by the next decade. And after nearly 5 years in charge at Newcastle United, boss Eddie Howe has left his role. Former Premier League forward Jay Bothroyd reckons the club could be in trouble.
4: When the new owners came in, they were talking about Newcastle challenging for the title, and they could have a relegation battle this year. That's how far off it they are. They've lost their best player.
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3: A mix of sunshine and showers across the UK today. Highs in the south at around 28 degrees Celsius. That's the latest. I'm Becky Cahill.
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7: Mama Cass and the Four Pennies play very soon. Let's get on Louis Armstrong just now. What a wonderful world. Yes, Louis, it is. This is Nation 60s. I see.

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7: Crews expect to be battling a wildfire on the Suffolk coast for another 24 to 48 hours. A holiday park is among properties evacuated at Dunwich Heath. Authorities say it poses a low risk to a nearby nuclear plant. Paul Ashton from East Suffolk Council says these situations show how important emergency planning is.
8: We do have to take stock. Actually, we tended to focus on flooding, but we need to make sure we think about everything.
7: Meanwhile, health authorities say almost 3,000 deaths in England during the heat waves in May and June are linked to the extreme hot weather. Temperatures hit 38 degrees Celsius last month. Downing Street's hoping a more than £8 billion investment in nuclear submarines will boost national security and economic growth at home. But the Defence Secretary's not confirming if Britain will spend 3% of its GDP on the armed forces by 2030. And the Bank of England's kept the cost of borrowing unchanged. It held the base rate of interest at 3.75%.
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7: Cloud and patchy rain moving southeastwards across England and Wales. Elsewhere, fresher with more sunshine. That's the latest. I'm Anna Geary.
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10: Just going one for a Thursday afternoon with Amen Corner. 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
11: A major incident's been declared over a wildfire the size of around 140 football pitches, which is burning close to a nuclear power plant in Suffolk. We're told the risk to the Sizewell site is low, but local communities are being evacuated. Chris Bowden was among those told to leave a coastal holiday park last night.
12: Not only is there a lot of dry ground and a lot of fuel, but it's very difficult to get access to a lot of it. It's just through bridleways and footpaths.
11: Meanwhile, deaths in Britain linked to heat over May and June this year were almost double the entire figure for 2025. New data reveals almost 3,000 fatalities. A mum and her boyfriend have been jailed for a combined 50 years for the murder of her 2-year-old daughter, Isabel Welsh, in Teesside. 22-year-old Harrison Simpson was also convicted of sexual assault. And the Bank of England has held interest rates at 3.75% for the fifth time in a row. But economists are warning that energy prices and a memory chip shortage will drive inflation higher.
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11: Cloud and patchy rain moving southeastwards across England and Wales. Elsewhere, fresher with more sunshine. That's the latest. I'm Anna Geary.
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0: 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It's John Layton, and before it, Four Tops, it's Phil Hoyles on Nation 60s from Nation Radio. It's Thursday, it's the 30th of July today. It's World Friendship Day, the International Day of Friendship. It's time to kind of high five the best friends in your life today. And it's also International Cheesecake Day to do. Maybe take them for a cheesecake a little later. Combining the two in one. Loving it. Right, music coming up on Nation 60s very soon. We've got the Beach Boys. Make me a winner.
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Good afternoon. 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

0: It's Nielsen, Everybody's Talking on Nation 60s from Nation Radio. If you're celebrating your birthday today, many happy returns. You're celebrating with Arnold Schwarzenegger today, who's celebrating his 79th birthday. Also, Kate Bush is celebrating as she turns 68. Lisa Kudrow from Friends is celebrating today as she turns 63. And Christopher Nolan, the big movie guy, the guy behind some of the biggest movies ever, is celebrating his 56th birthday today as well. Happy birthday to you if you're celebrating. On the day that in 1898, cornflakes was invented by William Kellogg, where would we be without the humble cornflake? Music coming up on the show for you next from the Tams.
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5: A major incident's been declared over a wildfire that has grown to the size of 140 football pitches. It is burning close to a nuclear power plant in Suffolk, but the area's chief fire officer, John Lacey, says the risk to the site is low.
6: We're not expecting the wind direction to change to push the fire towards Sizewell C or B. The terrain and land between us means that it's not a significant fire spread concern.
5: Meanwhile, health authorities say almost 3,000 deaths in England during the heat waves in May and June are linked to the extreme hot weather. A 22-year-old man's been jailed for sexually assaulting and murdering his partner's 2-year-old daughter in Teesside last September. Harrison Simpson will go behind bars for a minimum of 28 and a half years. The child's mother, Alexandra Walker, who's 26, was also convicted of murder. She was handed a 22-year sentence. And the Bank of England's held interest rates at 3.75%. Economists say inflation has fallen but could creep up again.
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5: Cloud and patchy rain moving southeastwards across England and Wales. Elsewhere fresher with more sunshine. That's the latest. I'm Anna Geary.
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0: Lindsay and San Francisco. It's Phil. It's Nation 60s from Nation Radio. If you fancy getting in touch with us today, 07740938500 is the number. 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That's 13 going on 30. And Eddie Marson is to play Harry Redknapp in a film about one of football's most incredible stories. All making news in today's showbiz. 07740938500 if you want to drop me a line this afternoon. Music on the way in just a sec from Diana Ross. 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
2: This is an Aero. And this is the sound of its minty bubbles. Conjuring melt in your mouth. Pure, bubbly joy. Melt into the moment with Aero's delicious peppermint bubbles. Aero, feel the bubbles melt.
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playing some songs you haven't heard in a while. It's Nation 60s from Nation Radio. Those little nuggets of gold that we sprinkle right the way throughout the day. This is Nation 60s.

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0: It's Little Eva and the Locomotion Classic Tunes on your radio 24/7. This is Nation 60s. If you're one of our brand new listeners, then you are very welcome here. It's great to have your company. On the day that in 1938, the very first edition of the Beano was published. It's still the longest running British children's comic magazine, still going, and is still entertaining millions to this day, which is brilliant, isn't it? And is also in 2016, Jack White's mission to play the first record in space was accomplished on this day. A Glorious Dawn by composer John Boswell. It was mixed with audio from American scientist Carl Sagan describing the universe. It was played at 28,000 meters above the Earth on a space-proof turntable. The record played for about 80 minutes until a high-altitude balloon, which carried the contraption, actually fell back towards the Earth again. All happening on this very day.
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5: The top stories this hour. The Prime Minister is promising firefighters battling a wildfire near to a nuclear power plant in Suffolk that they will have all the support they need. A major incident's been declared. We're told the risk of it moving towards the nuclear site is low, but hundreds of residents have been evacuated from their homes. Here's Andy Burnham.
6: We got the situation under close monitoring. I'm receiving regular updates. It is a very serious incident.
5: Wales is now completely in drought. The country is on track for its driest July in 190 years. Four migrants have died trying to reach the UK on small boats after the busiest day for channel crossings this year. Three victims were found off the coast of Dunkirk this morning. A French coast guard said a fourth drowned near Boulogne-sur-Mer. And interest rates have been kept on hold. They remain at 3.75% despite concerns about how the war in Iran has hit the economy.
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5: Cloud and patchy rain moving southeastwards across England and Wales. Elsewhere, fresher with more sunshine. That's the latest. I'm Anna Geary.
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0: 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It's Phil Hoyles until 6 o'clock today, Monday through Friday after 2. Just checking some showbiz news for today. And Prince's Purple Rain musical will be bringing his greatest hits to Broadway in 2027. And also making news, Bernie Taupin is set to release his first solo album in almost 40 years very soon. We'll give you more details about that as soon as we can.
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Good afternoon. This is Nation 60s at Drive Time. Catch us here every day, 2 through till 6, playing the biggest songs from the 1960s. My name is Phil. It's great to have your company today as the big 60s hits continue.

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0: Lady Madonna. It's the Beatles on Nation 60s. It's Phil. How are you today? Drop us a line. Let us know what you're up to. 07740 938 500 is your number today. So making news in the papers this afternoon, one in five children believe that fruit and veg originate in shops, which is a little bit scary, isn't it? But saying that, I used to believe pasta grew on trees until I was... almost in double figures, I think. And cricketer accused the worst case of cheating ever seen, which is still making news in today's papers. We've got music from Sandy Shaw on the way at Nation 60s next.
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12: A wildfire the size of 140 football pitches is raging across countryside close to a nuclear power plant in Suffolk, but crews don't expect flames to reach the site. Hundreds of residents have been evacuated from their homes. Prime Minister Andy Burnham is being kept updated and says he wants to ensure all fire services can respond to these increasing incidents.
13: The world is changing. Fire and rescue services are having to deal with wildfires and flooding, given the changes that we're seeing in the climate, and we have to ensure that they are resourced.
12: All of Wales is now officially in drought. Officials think this month could be the country's driest July in 190 years. The Bank of England's held interest rates at 3.75%. Economists say inflation has fallen but could creep up again. And it's understood European countries have agreed to boycott the World Cup if FIFA pursues plans to sell off stakes in its major competitions to private investors. UEFA held an emergency meeting.
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12: Patchy cloud giving summer. Early evening showers across the southeast and in the northwest of England. Clear elsewhere. That's the latest. I'm Anna Geary.
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0: Subterranean Homesick Blues. What a tune. It's Bob Dylan on Nation 60s. Before that, the Monkees and the theme from the TV show, which I still kind of miss. I still love that show. Back in the day. In the papers today, the world's most beautiful buildings have been revealed. Is it one of your favourites? That's the question. And also, this is a debate which will just rumble on forever. But apparently, in the papers this afternoon, the correct way to eat jam and cream on a scone. It's obviously, isn't it? It's obviously jam first with cream on top. Thoughts. 07740 938500.
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1: 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You.

Playing some songs you haven't heard in a while. It's Nation 60s from Nation Radio. Those little nuggets of gold that we sprinkle right the way throughout the day. This is Nation 60s.

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1: Just love that. Elvis Presley and Marie's the name, his latest flame on Nation 60s. What a tune. Today is Thursday, the 30th of July. It's World Friendship Day today. Maybe time if you haven't checked in on yours for a while. The International Day of Friendship is here. And it's also International Cheesecake Day today as well. So maybe take them for a cheesecake whilst you're at it. Today is the day that in 1898, cornflakes were invented by William Kellogg.
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1: Okay, seven stops to write this best man speech. 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
3: The top stories this hour. The Prime Minister is promising crews battling a wildfire near a nuclear power plant in Suffolk all the support they need. A major incident's been declared. We're told the risk of it moving towards the nuclear site is low. Hundreds of residents have been evacuated from their homes. Here's Andy Burnham.
4: We got the situation under close monitoring. I'm receiving regular updates. It is a very serious incident.
3: Wales is now completely in drought. The country is on track for its driest July in 190 years. More than half of England is also in drought. Interest rates have been kept on hold. They remain at 3.75% despite concerns about how the war in Iran has hit the economy. And European nations, including England and Scotland, will boycott the World Cup if FIFA goes ahead with plans to sell shares to private investors. UEFA's held an emergency meeting.
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3: Patchy cloud giving some early evening showers across the southeast and in the northwest of England. Clear elsewhere. That's the latest. I'm Anna Geary.
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7: Certainly is. I'm Dean Martin. It's gone 6 o'clock on a Thursday evening. Welcome to Nation 60s. We've got a 60s musical marathon between now and 10 o'clock tonight with a little bit of chat in between. Nice to have your company tonight, all right? Here's the toys now.

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0: Seekers and World of Our Own on Nation 60s. Well, I spent the afternoon yesterday, and I must tell you where I went with my son, Anthony. And it was one of these things, spare of the moment. We didn't actually plan it whatsoever, but we ended up at the O2 Arena. I'll tell you all about it very soon.
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Elvis Presley, Good Luck Charm. Good to hear Herman's Hermits ahead of that, and No Milk Today. Into this one from Wayne Fontana, and it's The Game of Love.

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12: A Suffolk wildfire is the size of 210 football pitches as evacuated residents prepare to spend the night away from home. But crews say flames should not reach a nearby nuclear power station. Prime Minister Andy Burnham says he'll look at making sure all fire services are equipped for these increasing incidents.
13: Fire and rescue services are having to deal with wildfires and flooding, given the changes that we're seeing in the climate. We have to ensure that they are resourced.
12: All of Wales is now officially in drought. Officials think this month could be the country's driest July in 190 years. A co-founder of Palestine Action has been given permission to challenge the government's decision to ban the group at the Supreme Court. The ruling comes after police arrested more than 100 people who were protesting outside Westminster Magistrates Court showing support for the banned group. And UEFA members, including England and Scotland, will boycott the World Cup if FIFA sells off stakes in major competitions to private investors.
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12: Patchy cloud giving some early evening showers across the southeast and in the northwest of England. Clear elsewhere. That's the latest. I'm Anna Geary.
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0: The Beatles.
4: They tried to silence the sound of an entire generation. 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

0: yesterday we had to go to the dentist to see a new dentist for Anthony, and it's like an hour and a half drive. It was. Oh. And anyway, he was a little bit nervous, a little bit tearful afterwards. So I said, look, where do you want to go? Let's go somewhere. And as we were, literally, as I said that, on my right was the O2 Arena. So he said, Dad, what's that over? I said, that's the O2. Do you want to go there? So he said, yeah. Luckily, there was no concerts or exhibitions on, and it was easy to park. We went there. And at the end, we actually climbed on the roof on the O2 Arena. The height is like 12 double-decker buses. That's how high it was. It was very windy once we got to the top. But what a great experience. The sun was setting over London. There was a lovely breeze, and it was just absolutely wonderful. If you haven't done it, do it. You'd love it.
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And the Searchers, and When You Walk in a Room, a group that's now actually retired from the circuit, which is a shame. I think there's only probably Herman's Hermits from the 60s, original group of Vanity Fair. They're still around as well. Chris Farlow still does some gigs. But I think the oldest one out of the lot has got to be Marty Wilde. He's still gigging and still sounding great. A great guy to work with as well. Of course, we can't forget Sir Cliff Richard, but I don't think

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0: Bruce Chanel there. And keep on. It's Nation 60s. I'm Dean Martin, can have your company. It's coming up to 8:15.
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0: Tommy Rowe there and Dizzy. It's good to hear Lulu ahead of that and the Hollies with Bust On. We do play the best variety of 60s music. That is guaranteed right here on Nation 60s. I'm Dee Martin, coming up to 20 to 9.
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10: Happy birthday to Arnie today. I'll be back. He's 79 today. Kate Bush has been celebrating her birthday. She's 68 today. Happy birthday. If you've been celebrating your birthday today, the 30th of July, I hope you've had a good day from all of us here at Nation 60s.

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0: Do you know, I was having tea and a cake with Billy Fury's wife literally 3 weeks ago. 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